special people in my heart. But that one person that matters the most, you know who you are. Doesn't matter for now, doesn't matter later. All I gotta do is make that call. Turn around, there you are. And so to you from the bottom of my heart, I wanna say one thing. Thank you.

Other girls, other girls, other girls, other girls, other girls, other girls, other girls, other girls, other girls.